the nation needs to close tax loopholes and update inheritance rules to prevent the concentration of wealth among the ultra-rich as a massive transfer of wealth looms. U.S. and Iranian delegations began talks in Switzerland over the weekend, aiming for a war-ending deal. After 18 hours of negotiations, the Iranian team left, but both sides agreed to create a committee to oversee discussions within a 60-day time frame. A deconfliction cell will also be established, including U.S., Iranian, and Lebanese officials, to address ongoing fighting in Lebanon. This will test their ability to halt military actions as outlined in a recent memorandum of understanding. The news stream, powered by Seaboard Networks, delivering smarter radio,

0: news on KUR, provided in part by the students and staff of Kutztown University Radio. I'm Mike Greggs. The memory of Elric J. Ensderby, celebrated timber framer and prolific historian of early American vernacular architecture, will be honored through the establishment of the Elric J. Ensderby Archive as part of the permanent collection of the library and archives at the Pennsylvania German Cultural Heritage Center at KU. The Ensderby and Gwazda family, including Elric's sister, Debbie Ensderby Gwazda, her husband, Ed, and sons Farley, Henry, and Chester, have agreed to honor Elric and his legacy by donating his extensive archives to the Pennsylvania German Cultural Heritage Center at Kutztown University, a leading center for the study of colonial and early American architecture in the Mid-Atlantic region. This donation is intended both to celebrate Elric's contributions to architectural history and preservation, and to ensure that these unique materials will be organized, preserved, and made available to the public. Debbie Gwazda reflected on her brother's legacy, saying, quote, "Elric understood the value of preserving a record of the way that people who settled in this area in the 18th and 19th centuries approached construction through the cultural traditions of their home countries. He was a keen student of architectural history, so he understood better than most the context of framing and decorative styles." We check news hourly here on the Radio Voice, KUR.
1: Hello, my name is Professor Thursday, and this is the Summer Mix. Tonight, we're looking at the evolution of techno in Europe. Now, to understand this moment, you have to picture the late 1980s and early 1990s as one of the great Wild West periods of electronic music. The machines were getting cheaper, the records were moving faster, the scenes were colliding. Chicago House, Detroit Techno, Acid House, Belgian Newbie, and the UK Rave Explosion were all crashing into each other. And yet, because no one had a clean map yet, everything was called techno. If it had a drum machine, it was techno. If it had a synth line, it was techno. If it came from Europe, it had a siren in, and it made someone in oversized pants run into a field at 3 in the morning, it was probably called techno. But aside that confusion, new genres were forming. So we're going to begin with bleep techno, also called UK techno. And this was the United Kingdom's attempt to answer to Detroit. Now by this point, raves had taken over the English countryside. There were mobile, illegal, all-night parties that could appear almost anywhere. Warehouses, fields, abandoned spaces, anywhere the police was not fast enough to reach before thousands of people showed up with records, lights, generators, and questionable life choices. At first, the UK scene was importing the sound from Detroit, from Chicago, New York club records, but eventually the British producers started making their own versions, and their versions had bleeps. Lots of bleeps. Bleeps, bloops, zaps, blips, radar noises, science fiction chirps, little electronic warning sounds from some imaginary spaceship where nobody could read the safety manual. If Detroit techno sounded like the future arriving with purpose, bleep techno sometimes sounded like someone trying to hotwire a future with a screwdriver. But that's part of the charm. Bleep techno took the idea of Detroit's machine music and filtered it through a UK rave environment, and the result was colder, stranger, rougher, and more homemade. It was not always elegant, but it was important. It helped push the rave scene away from the acid house and towards something harder and more experimental. The party kids who were floating through the 1988 on Acid House, Love, and Serotonin were now entering into 89 and 90 with heavier beats, harsher sounds, and a scene that was starting to split into several directions at once. And from this pressure, you can start to hear the early outlines of hardcore rave, breakbeat, drum and bass, progressive house, and EDM. Bleep techno did not last long. It was short-lived. It does not mean it was unimportant. Sometimes the genre exists just long enough to open the door. And then we cross over to mainland Europe. Euro techno was Europe trying to make sense of what the UK was doing while still dragging along its own history of new beat, acid, industrial dance, and club anthems. If bleep techno was the UK trying to make Detroit, Euro techno was mainland Europe trying to make bleep techno. then immediately getting distracted by sirens, whistles, chants, and huge rave hooks. And that's where things get interesting. Because Eurotechno is not quite Detroit techno anymore. It's not quite bleep. But yet, it's not yet full rave anthem either. It's awkward middle stage where music is still pretending to be techno, but the crowd is already asking for something louder, simpler, brighter, and quite frankly, just easier to lose their minds to. So the sound starts to change. Bleeps get bigger, beats get harder, the melodies become more obvious. The records start aiming at less at the mind and more at the peak hour, and you can hear techno turning into rave music in real time. This period is messy, but that's the point. Hell, it was going across the board in all genres as we entered from 88 into 90s. Electronic music in the 80s and early 90s was exploding too quickly for cling labels. In only a few years, what could have been a simple map of house, techno, and acid suddenly became a maze of rave, hardcore, breakbeat, drum and bass, trance, progressive, ambient techno, and a half dozen regional scenes all feeding each other at once. Lots of overlap here. And that's what happens when the barrier of entry drops. No more machines, more producers, more weekend enthusiasm, more bad ideas, more brilliant accents, and more people making records before than anyone has decided what the rules were supposed to be. Bleep techno and Eurotechno are all part of the first unstable wave, but they're not the final form. They are in the mutation stage. Bleep techno is that UK trying to speak Detroit through rave equipment. Eurotechno is mainland Europe trying to talk that language and adding sirens, anthem energy, crowd psychology. And neither one of these stays for very long because the scene around them is moving too fast. So listen for the bleeps, listen for the zaps, listen for the harder kick, listen for the moment techno stops being clean futuristic idea and starts becoming raw material for rave culture. This is the European Techno Mix. We're going to start you off with Joy Rex J4 with Caustic Window.

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I'm Mason Reed. California Governor Gavin Newsom has proposed a national billionaires tax as he considers a run for president. His plan includes a federal minimum tax for those worth over $100 million. This comes just after a state wealth tax measure qualified for the ballot. Newsom argues that the nation needs to close tax loopholes and update inheritance rules to prevent the concentration of wealth among the ultra-rich as a massive transfer of wealth looms. U.S. and Iranian delegations began talks in Switzerland over the weekend, aiming for a war-ending deal. After 18 hours of negotiations, the Iranian team left, but both sides agreed to create a committee to oversee discussions within a 60-day time frame. A deconfliction cell will also be established, including U.S., Iranian, and Lebanese officials, to address ongoing fighting in Lebanon. This will test their ability to halt military actions as outlined in a recent memorandum of understanding. The news stream, powered by Seaboard Networks, delivering smarter radio,

on KUR provided in part by the students and staff of KUR. I'm Mike Reggs. Kutztown University's Rock Ensemble 1 has been honored as the undergraduate college winner in the Blues Pop Rock Group category of the 2026 Downbeat Magazine Student Music Awards. The Downbeat Student Music Awards are considered the most prestigious awards in jazz education, recognizing the nation's top music programs. This is the 11th Student Music Award for KU's commercial music program in the last 10 years. The commercial music program at KU features several large rock ensembles consisting of horns, background singers, and rhythm sections, two large jazz ensembles featuring big bands in the style of Count Basie, and a large Latin ensemble. More than 130 students audition each semester for participation in these ensembles. Quote, "This award shows the strength and scope of the commercial music program at KU," said Dr. Kevin Jost, professor of music. "KU continues to be one of the nation's top programs for quality, creativity, and success." The Downbeat Student Music Awards recognize the top jazz ensembles at the undergraduate and graduate levels. Nine judges evaluate the participating groups based on several performance criteria, including overall sound, proper interpretation, improvisation, creativity, intonation, phrasing, and dynamics. The honorees are selected from a competitive pool in which winners must demonstrate a distinct voice in addition to technical proficiency. We check news right here on the radio voice of Kutztown University, KUR. I'm Mike Reggs. I got a feeling that it's time for a brand new Cool Jazz Weekly, everything fresh in the world of cool and contemporary jazz with just a dash of the retro. This guy is an expert on covering Beatles tunes. Here's Lawrence Uber. I've got a feeling. Welcome to Cool Jazz Weekly.

Darren Ron with When I'm With You. And Lawrence Huber, I've Got a Feeling here on Cool Jazz Weekly. Everything fresh in the world of cool and contemporary jazz with just a dash of the retro. I love When I'm With You here each and every week here on Cool Jazz Weekly, providing you with everything new and fresh in the world of cool and contemporary jazz, like this cool song from PJ Sproggins, Silver Lining, on Cool Jazz Weekly.

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Joe Taylor with Milba and PJ Sproggins with Silver Lining here on Cool Jazz Weekly. Everything fresh in the world of cool and contemporary jazz with just a dash of the retro. Eric Essex now rolling right along. Here is Streets of Gold on Cool Jazz Weekly.

Oh man, I never thought I would hear a cover of that song that I love just as much as the original. I do love my covers of songs, and and that's one of my favorite songs of all time. I've talked about, I actually have a list of my top three favorite songs of all time, and that one comes in at number three. The Yacht Rock classic from 1980 from Robbie Dupree, Steal Away. Well, last week, as we explained, and I played another song last week, Keith Urban, country superstar, has a new Yacht Rock album out. And how is this all fitting in with cool jazz? Well, as I've explained many times in your musical history lessons that I do here on Cool Jazz Weekly, yacht rock is a distant or even not so distant cousin of smooth jazz, because there's lots of smooth jazz influences in yacht rock. And this whole yacht rock trend that's been going on the past 10 years or so only seems to be digging its heels in even a little more. Now we have country artists like Keith Urban doing yacht rock albums, and that is his amazing cover, song number one on the album, called Steal Away, here on Cool Jazz Weekly. Everything fresh in the world of cool and contemporary jazz, with just a dash of the retro Steal Away done originally in 1980, as I said, or I think I said, by Robbie Dupree. Very nice job there, done by Keith Urban. And before that, here on Cool Jazz Weekly, Eric Essex with Streets of Gold. Here on Cool Jazz Weekly, everything fresh in the world of cool and contemporary jazz with just a dash of the retro. Speaking of taking you back to early times, this next song, well, we're at our dash of the retro right now, halfway through the show, and I'm going to do something kind of unique here on my dash of retro that I don't think I've ever done before. I'm not going to introduce the name of the song or the artist. I'm just going to start playing it, and then I'll come back on the other side and just see if you were able to figure this out. Let's just say that this was a very popular TV theme song way back when. Okay? That's all I'm going to say. And then I'll be back on the other side. And the reason why I had the inspiration to play this song is I found a channel on one of those free streaming services that just airs this particular show 24 hours a day. And I now play it all night long as I sleep, because I find it very peaceful. Okay, here's that mystery touch of the retro song right now. I'll be back in about 3 minutes to tell you what it was if you don't know it by now. Here on Cool Jazz Weekly, it's our touch of the retro. Enjoy.

It is Cool Jazz Weekly. How can you not have a smile on your face after hearing that 3 minutes of gloriousness? That is Larry Owens' interlude. What is interlude? That is also known as the theme to Joy of Painting, the great Bob Ross PBS television show in the 80s and 90s. Larry Owens, an interesting guy, born Lawrence Gordon Mohobarak Jr., widely known as the original keyboardist in Elvis Presley's TCB band. Then in the early 60s, he moved to the West Coast to work as a studio musician. Presley recruited him to work on his movie soundtracks. He developed a reputation as a top player and arranger, working first with Elvis and then later artists like Neil Diamond, Tina Turner, Ray Charles, Tanya Tucker, Ray Conniff, and Barbra Streisand. Mubarak was also known, he had stage names or pseudonyms, I guess you could say, as Larry Owens or Larry Gordon. This particular track, he went under the name Larry Owens, and he composed many themes to many TV shows during his time as a production music composer for an outfit called Network Music, including the theme song to The Bold and the Beautiful and Interlude for the Bob Ross television show, The Joy of Painting. Oh, The Joy of Painting, again, sort of like I talked about Yacht Rock moments ago, kind of being one of those retro things that's kind of come back and the new hip thing in recent times. Well, I guess you could say Bob Ross, Joy of Painting, kind of along the same things. You have young people walking around with Bob Ross t-shirts and just kind of cool to see that old stuff kind of come back, and just love watching The Joy of Painting, the most peaceful show in the world, for sure. It is Cool Jazz Weekly, everything fresh in the world of cool and contemporary jazz with just a dash of the retro as we roll right along here on Cool Jazz Weekly. Here's Craigology with A1A on Cool Jazz Weekly.

Cool Jazz Weekly, Roger Smith featuring Paul Brown, Rusty's Groove, and Craigology with A1A on Cool Jazz Weekly. We are a production of Kutztown University Radio on the beautiful campus of Kutztown University. Thank you so much for joining us each and every week. 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So we roll right along here on Cool Jazz Weekly. It's Rodney Green featuring Niels. Wind It Up on Cool Jazz Weekly.

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D. Lucas, Never Go Away, and Rodney Green featuring Niels wind it up here on Cool Jazz Weekly. Well, pretty soon we're going to have to wind up today's show as we're in the home stretch, but hey, the home stretch just keeps getting better and better as we roll along here on the show. Everyone talking about this new collaboration between Chaka Khan and Snoop Dogg. The second single from Chaka Khan's upcoming new album called Shockzilla. This is Chaka Khan and Snoop Dogg with Boogies in My Soul here on Cool Jazz Week. Chaka Khan.

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1: This boogie's in my soul. This boogie's in my soul.
2: Oh, yeah, they nailed that song here on Cool Jazz Weekly. Chaka Khan and Snoop Dogg from Chaka Khan's new album, Boogies in My Soul, as we mix in a little bit of, we keep the box open, as I like to say here on Cool Jazz Weekly, to everything related to cool jazz as well, too. Like some boogie music, like some soul music and R&B. That's Chaka Khan and Snoop Dogg, Boogies in My Soul, here on Cool Jazz Weekly. Everything fresh in the world of cool and contemporary jazz with just a dash of the retro. Well, we're just about out of time on today's show, and after we got you all wound up with that song, we're going to just wind you back down and relax you as we head out of today's show with William Green featuring Kelly O'Neill, giving you a peace of mind. Keep your mind peaceful over the next week until we join again next week here on Cool Jazz Weekly. I will see you then.

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I'm Mason Reed. U.S. and Iranian delegations began talks in Switzerland over the weekend, aiming for a war-ending deal. After 18 hours of negotiations, the Iranian team left, but both sides agreed to create a committee to oversee discussions within a 60-day time frame. A deconfliction cell will also be established, including U.S., Iranian, and Lebanese officials, to address ongoing fighting in Lebanon. This will test their ability to halt military actions as outlined in a recent memorandum of understanding. California Governor Gavin Newsom has proposed a national billionaire's tax as he considers a run for president. His plan includes a federal minimum tax for those worth over $100 million. This comes just after a state wealth tax measure qualified for the ballot. Newsom argues that the nation needs to close tax loopholes and update inheritance rules to prevent the concentration of wealth among the ultra-rich as a massive transfer of wealth looms. The news stream, powered by Seaboard Networks, delivering smarter radio,

0: news on KUR provided in part by the students and staff of Kutztown University Radio. I'm Mike Reggs. The All-In Campus Democracy Challenge has recognized the colleges and universities that have earned the highly established Action Plan Seal of Recognition, and this includes Kutztown University. All In has developed this seal of recognition for higher education institutions with strong action plans to increase nonpartisan democratic engagement by promoting civic learning, political engagement, and college student voter participation. Action plan strength is determined by reviewing campus action plans with the Strengthening American Democracy Action Planning Rubric. In other news, across Pennsylvania, school districts are facing critical shortages of certified special education teachers impacting students who rely on specialized support to thrive. Kutztown University is taking action to address this need with the launch of an accelerated tuition-free certification pathway designed to prepare more highly qualified educators faster. The new initiative, called ASPIRE, Accelerated Special Education Program for In-Service Resident Educators, enables certified teachers and recent graduates who have passed student teaching to earn their PK through 12 special education add-on certification in just 15 months. Kutztown University is among a select group of institutions in Pennsylvania leading innovative state-supported efforts to reimagine educator preparation, removing financial barriers, accelerating pathways, and directly responding to workforce shortages in high-need areas. We check news hourly on KUR.
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You have entered Sonic Bliss, and you're welcome to stay for 3 hours of trip-hop, dream-pop, ambient, and world grooves designed to unwind. I'm your host, Mark Copeland, and I just played music from Richard X with Jarvis Cocker and Into You, which is not an easy track to find. Before that, it was Lily Hayden, remixed by Carmen Rizzo, with Is This Love, Is This Life? And we started this week's show with a song that makes me feel like I'm driving down a road next to a beach at sunset. That's the thing I get with that song, Thievery Corporation, Per Sempre, or Forever. Later on this hour, we'll have music from 07, A Girl Called Eddie, and The Cure. This is Fade Away. It's Walking in Circles on Sonic Bliss.

Sonic Bliss music from 07, terrific song called Home. Before that, Ja Wobble with Kojak Dub and A Question of Lust, another one of those songs that Martin Gore sings for Depeche Mode. This is new from Boards of Canada and the new album Inferno. Word Becomes Flesh on Sonic Bliss.

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I'm Mason Reed. U.S. and Iranian delegations began talks in Switzerland over the weekend, aiming for a war-ending deal. After 18 hours of negotiations, the Iranian team left, but both sides agreed to create a committee to oversee discussions within a 60-day time frame. A deconfliction cell will also be established, including U.S., Iranian, and Lebanese officials, to address ongoing fighting in Lebanon. This will test their ability to halt military actions as outlined in a recent memorandum of understanding. California Governor Gavin Newsom has proposed a national billionaire's tax as he considers a run for president. His plan includes a federal minimum tax for those worth over $100 million. This comes just after a state wealth tax measure qualified for the ballot. Newsom argues that the nation needs to close tax loopholes and update inheritance rules to prevent the concentration of wealth among the ultra-rich as a massive transfer of wealth looms. The news stream, powered by Seaboard Networks delivering smarter radio,

0: on KUR provided in part by the students and staff of KUR. I'm Mike Reggs. Kutztown University's Rock Ensemble 1 has been honored as the undergraduate college winner in the Blues Pop Rock Group category of the 2026 Downbeat Magazine Student Music Awards. The Downbeat Student Music Awards are considered the most prestigious awards in jazz education, recognizing the nation's top music programs. This is the 11th Student Music Award for KU's commercial music program in the last 10 years. The commercial music program at KU features several large rock ensembles consisting of horns, background singers, and rhythm sections, two large jazz ensembles featuring big bands in the style of Count Basie, and a large Latin ensemble. More than 130 students audition each semester for participation in these ensembles. Quote, "This award shows the strength and scope of the commercial music program at KU," said Dr. Kevin Jost, professor of music. "KU continues to be one of the nation's top programs for quality, creativity, and success." The Downbeat Student Music Awards recognize the top jazz ensembles at the undergraduate and graduate levels. Nine judges evaluate the participating groups based on several performance criteria, including overall sound, proper interpretation, improvisation, creativity, intonation, phrasing, and dynamics. The honorees are selected from a competitive pool in which winners must demonstrate a distinct voice in addition to technical proficiency. We check news right here on the radio voice of Kutztown University, KUR. I'm Mike Reggs.
1: 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It's sonic bliss.

Hour number two of this week's Sonic Bliss is underway. Radiohead and How to Disappear Completely. Before that, it was First Class from Krungbin and Bjork with the song Bachelorette. Later on this hour, we'll have music from Moby, also Common Saints, and Mandalay. This is Love Spirals Downward. It's Glittering on Sonic Bliss.

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You couldn't even...

just a little past the middle of this week's Sonic Bliss. It's Wide-Eyed Wrapped in Love by Digitonal. Before that, we heard Mandalay with This Life and Lewis Taylor covering the Stylistics' Stop, Look, Listen to Your Heart. This is new from Common Saints. This is Nightlight on Sonic Bliss.

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I'm Mason Reed. U.S. and Iranian delegations began talks in Switzerland over the weekend, aiming for a war-ending deal. After 18 hours of negotiations, the Iranian team left, but both sides agreed to create a committee to oversee discussions within a 60-day time frame. A deconfliction cell will also be established, including U.S., Iranian, and Lebanese officials to address ongoing fighting in Lebanon. This will test their ability to halt military actions as outlined in a recent memorandum of understanding. California Governor Gavin Newsom has proposed a national billionaire's tax as he considers a run for president. His plan includes a federal minimum tax for those worth over $100 million. This comes just after a state wealth tax measure qualified for the ballot. Newsom argues that the nation needs to close tax loopholes and update inheritance rules to prevent the concentration of wealth among the ultra-rich as a massive transfer of wealth looms. The News Stream, powered by Seaboard Networks, delivering smarter radio,

0: Greg on KUR, provided in part by the students and staff of Kutztown University Radio. I'm Mike Greggs. The memory of Elric J. Ensderby, celebrated timber framer and prolific historian of early American vernacular architecture, will be honored through the establishment of the Elric J. Ensderby Archive as part of the permanent collection of the library and archives at the Pennsylvania German Cultural Heritage Center at KU. The Ensderby and Gwazda family, including Elric's sister, Debbie Ensderby Gwazda, her husband, Ed, and sons Farley, Henry, and Chester, have agreed to honor Elric and his legacy by donating his extensive archives to the Pennsylvania German Cultural Heritage Center at Kutztown University, a leading center for the study of colonial and early American architecture in the Mid-Atlantic region. This donation is intended both to celebrate Elric's contributions to architectural history and preservation, and to ensure that these unique materials will be organized, preserved, and made available to the public. Debbie Gwazda reflected on her brother's legacy, saying, quote, "Elric understood the value of preserving a record of the way that people who settled in this area in the 18th and 19th centuries approached construction through the cultural traditions of their home countries. He was a keen student of architectural history, so he understood better than most the context of framing and decorative styles." We check news hourly here on the Radio Voice, KUR.
1: You're in the middle of 3 hours of trip-hop, dream-pop, acoustic, ambient, and world grooves. This is Sonic Bliss.

We're into the third uninterrupted hour of this week's Sonic Bliss. I think you pronounced the artist name Kinobe. It's called Slip Into Something More Comfortable. Before that, it was Black Milk from Massive Attack featuring Elizabeth Frazier and a great cover of Let's Stay Together from Low. Later on this hour, we've got Portishead, also Nick Cave and Tricky, and this is Memorials, Widely Remote on Sonic Bliss.

A terrific romantic song from Nick Cave with Into My Arms on Sonic Bliss. A very chilled out Bee Gees cover before that by Justice Durr with How Deep Is Your Love, and the rip was from Portishead. Every week we bring you 3 hours of trip hop, dream pop, ambient, and world grooves designed to unwind. If you want the full playlist and all the lists going back to 2011, go to mcsonics.com. It's Trick Pony, it's Room to Breathe on Sonic Bliss. Emotion.

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I'm Kennedy Collins. U.S. and Iranian delegations began talks in Switzerland over the weekend, aiming for a war-ending deal. After 18 hours of negotiations, the Iranian team left, but both sides agreed to create a committee to oversee discussions within a 60-day timeframe. A deconfliction cell will also be established, including U.S., Iranian, and Lebanese officials, to address ongoing fighting in Lebanon. This will test their ability to halt military actions as outlined in a recent memorandum of understanding. California Governor Gavin Newsom has proposed a national billionaires tax as he considers a run for president. His plan includes a federal minimum tax for those worth over $100 million. This comes just after a state wealth tax measure qualified for the ballot. Newsom argues that the nation needs to close tax loopholes and update inheritance rules to prevent the concentration of wealth among the ultra-rich as a massive transfer of wealth looms. The News Stream, powered by Seaboard Networks, delivering smarter radio.

printed in part by the students and staff of Kutztown University Radio. I'm Mike Reggs. 2,098 students have been named to the Spring 2026 Dean's List at Kutztown University. To be eligible for the Dean's List, an undergraduate student must be registered for at least 12 credits and have a minimum grade point average of 3.60. Students who have requested privacy under FERPA were not listed. You can see the full 2026 Dean's List by going to our Kutztown University Radio Facebook page and scrolling back to a post we made on June 10. Congratulations to the students on the Spring 2026 Dean's List. In other campus news, the Kutztown University Council of Trustees has approved its new slate of officers, highlighting the council's June 2026 board meeting. Kevin Harden Jr., Esquire of the class of 07, was elected chair, while Phillips Armstrong of the class of 1971 was elected vice chair, and Sandy Green elected secretary to two-year terms beginning July 1st. In other business, the KU Council of Trustees approved the meeting minutes from April, approved internship agreements with various institutions, approved school-based internship agreements with Owen J. Roberts School District in Pottstown, Phillipsburg School District in Phillipsburg, Southern Lehigh School District in Center Valley, String Theory Schools in Philadelphia, Phoenixville Area School District in Phoenixville, Wissahickon School District in Ambler, and Lancaster-Lebanon IU 13. We check news hourly on KUR. Welcome aboard to Cool Jazz Weekly Extra, the companion show to Cool Jazz Weekly, where each and every week we either do one of two things, an extension of the main show, Cool Jazz Weekly, or we mix it up and do a theme, which can go a little bit off genre. And we're going to do that today and have a heck of a lot of fun with it. It's going to be a Yacht Rock special of Cool Jazz Weekly. What exactly is Yacht Rock? It's kind of a term that has been coined in the past a decade or so to describe the smooth, soft sounds of 70s and 80s soft rock, the smoothest soft rock of those two decades. It kind of became a thing and now is popular with Yacht Rock weekends on radio stations, a satellite radio channel, a Pandora channel, and so much more. 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

Kenny Loggins here on Cool Jazz Weekly Extra as we do a Yacht Rock special today. A song that was actually written, an interesting backstory to this song. Kenny Loggins' father, when this song was written, was very, very sick. He was kind of giving up on life, and Kenny Loggins was not having it. He said, "Dad, you've just got to realize that this is the time that you've got to be stronger than ever. This is it. This is your chance to survive and to fight this disease." So I thought that was a really cool story there, backstory behind This Is It from Kenny Loggins. And we started off the show with Steely Dan, a classic, Hey 19, here on Cool Jazz Weekly Extra this week, doing Yacht Rock. Back into the music we go. This is a classic from Ambrosia, How Much I Feel. 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

two groups that as a youngster I always kind of mixed up in my head. I thought they had a very similar sound, but not quite the same. Not by far. A player right there, Baby Come Back, here on Yacht Rock, here on Cool Jazz Weekly Extra, special Yacht Rock show. And Ambrosia right before that, How Much I Feel, here on Cool Jazz Weekly Extra. This week doing a special theme, all Yacht Rock tunes, as we are into those warm summer months. And even if you don't own a boat, well, you can just mentally transport yourself out on the ocean and enjoy some of these songs. This is one of my personal favorites of all time. No Yacht Rock show would be complete without this classic from Robbie Dupree. I interviewed this guy. He's still making music to this day. Steal Away, Cool Jazz Weekly Extra Yacht Rock.

The Doobie Brothers featuring Michael McDonald, of course. You know, no yacht rock show is complete without Michael McDonald. He's one of the kings of yacht rock. That's What a Fool Believes, song of the year 1979, actually. And right before that, Robbie Dupree with Steal Away here on Cool Jazz Weekly Extra, this week doing yacht rock. Hopefully you're enjoying this fun show. Back into the music we go. Philadelphia guys Daryl Hall and John Oates, better known as

Hall & Oates love this song, I Can't Go For That, No Can Do. We never do exactly find out exactly what they're saying they're not going to go for, but, well, we'll just leave it at that. Cool Jazz Weekly Extra, Yacht Rock.

You ever notice how a lot of these songs that we're playing today are all from just a couple of years, like 1977 through about 81, 82? That was some very smooth times for top 40 music. Of course, there was some other rockin' type songs in that era, but a lot of smooth soft rock as well. And with that, we can have a little subgenre there called yacht rock. George Benson, I saw him in concert in Reading, Pennsylvania some years back. Absolutely a fantastic show. Give me the night. And right before that, Hall & Oates from Philadelphia. I can't go for that. No can do. Here on Cool Jazz Weekly Extra, this week doing yacht rock. One of my favorite songs, Gino Vannelli. Everybody loved his hair back in the day. I Just Want to Stop from the Brother to Brother album. When I

Same guy who a couple years later popularized the song Ghostbusters, an 80s classic. You wouldn't know it's the same guy. This is so smooth. Ray Parker Jr. right there singing A Woman Needs Love. Do you ever like YouTube videos? You like looking up old music videos on YouTube? Look up the music video for that one. It's really fun. A Woman Needs Love by Ray Parker Jr. And right before that here on our Cool Jazz Weekly Extra Yacht Rock Special, Gino Vannelli. I Just Want to Stop. This week doing all Yacht Rock here on Cool Jazz Weekly Extra. Rupert Holmes, he is the master of fun lyrics and poetry and wordplay and all kinds of fun stuff like that. Best known for songs like The Escape Song, Pina Colada Song, and of course Him. But this is one of his slightly lesser known songs, but it happens to be my favorite Rupert Holmes songs because it's perhaps one of the most silly, even downright ridiculous songs. It was written back when answering machines were like the new cool thing to have in your house, so he's having a little bit of fun with this one. Here's Rupert Holmes from the Partners in Crime album, Answering Machine. Cool Jazz Weekly Extra, Yacht Rock.

Starbuck, kind of a one-hit wonder from the mid-1970s, a song that I heard the story that when it first was pressed, it was sent out to radio stations and nobody wanted to play it. They're like, this song is just a little bit too weird and not going to play it. And eventually the guys at Starbucks started going door to door to radio stations and then dropping off copies and saying, is somebody just please give the song a chance? And one radio station did give the song a chance down south somewhere, I believe, if my memory serves me correctly, and started playing it, and it was a hit. The radio phones started lighting up like crazy, and then it got the attention of other radio program directors around the country. They're like, maybe this song isn't so bad after all. And they started playing it, and then everybody kept lighting up the phones each and every day when they would play that song. One of the few songs that has a xylophone solo in it. Starbuck, Moonlight Feels Right, here on Cool Jazz Weekly Extra Yacht Rock. It has been an absolute hoot doing this show, this special Yacht Rock special. I am the big fan of smooth jazz and Cool Jazz Weekly, of course, the main show, the sister show to this. But on the extra show, we sometimes like to have a little bit of fun and go off genre. And I guess you could say my second favorite genre after smooth jazz has got to be this little thing that we call yacht rock. Now, you're probably sitting there thinking to yourself, he's played practically every other song that I can, or at least every artist, the main ones that I can think of in the genre of yacht rock. Why is he not playing this one artist, this one song? And you're probably like, he's probably saving that for the last song. And you're absolutely right if you would say so. Christopher Cross, the song that sums up Yacht Rock in 4 minutes and 15 seconds. Christopher Cross, in all seriousness, was very ill over the past year with the effects of COVID, but he is recovering very nicely. If you follow his Facebook page, he's given his fans updates on his condition, and he's doing much, much better. So thank goodness for that. Going to end off today's Yacht Rock Cool Jazz Weekly Extra Show with this classic, Sailing. As we sail off into the sunset from this Yacht Rock edition, let us know if you like the show. Our Facebook page, Cool Jazz Weekly Extra. Maybe we'll do another Yacht Rock show on a future Cool Jazz Weekly Extra. Hope you enjoyed this one. See you next time, and keep it smooth. But it's not-

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I'm Kennedy Collins. U.S. and Iranian delegations began talks in Switzerland over the weekend, aiming for a war-ending deal. After 18 hours of negotiations, the Iranian team left, but both sides agreed to create a committee to oversee discussions within a 60-day time frame. A deconfliction cell will also be established, including U.S., Iranian, and Lebanese officials, to address ongoing fighting in Lebanon. This will test their ability to halt military actions as outlined in a recent memorandum of understanding. California Governor Gavin Newsom has proposed a national billionaires tax as he considers a run for president. His plan includes a federal minimum tax for those worth over $100 million. This comes just after a state wealth tax measure qualified for the ballot. Newsom argues that the nation needs to close tax loopholes and update inheritance rules to prevent the concentration of wealth among the ultra-rich as a massive transfer of wealth looms. The News Stream, powered by Seaboard Networks, delivering smarter radio.

News on KU are provided in part by the students and staff of Kutztown University. I'm Mike Greggs. The Pennsylvania German Cultural Heritage Center will host the second annual Pennsylvania German Day, 10 a.m. to 3 p.m., Saturday, June 27th at Kutztown University. Located on the historic Sheridan Farmstead, Pennsylvania German Day will showcase a sampler of Pennsylvania German music, humor, and language that will honor the Pennsylvania Legislature's declaration 50 years ago for the observance of Pennsylvania German Day in 1976. Pennsylvania German Day will take place in the picturesque barnyard of the historic Sheridan Barn, built and decorated in 1855 at the historic Sheridan Farmstead at 22 Luckenbill Road in Kutztown. The program will open at 10:30 a.m. with a performance with the internationally recognized Pennsylvania German music sensation The Shoeflies, an up-and-coming family band promoting the preservation and enjoyment of Pennsylvania Dutch music, language, and culture. At 11:15 a.m., The Shoeflies will perform a Pennsylvania Dutch language sing-along with leading Pennsylvania Dutch language online educator and musician Doug Maniford. At 1 p.m., a hilarious program of Pennsylvania Dutch language jokes and translations will be offered by community language teachers David and Jean Adam, and at 1:45 p.m., the program will continue with a performance of music and comedy by Maniford. The event is free, fun, and educational for the whole family, and food concessions will be served by the Kutztown Lions Club. For more information, you can visit the Heritage Center website. We check news hourly right here on the radio voice of Kutztown University, KUR. I got a feeling that it's time for a brand new Cool Jazz Weekly, everything fresh in the world of cool and contemporary jazz with just a dash of the retro. This guy is an expert on covering Beatles tunes. Here's Lawrence Uber, I've Got a Feeling. Welcome to Cool Jazz Weekly.

Darren Ron with When I'm With You. And Lawrence Huber, I've Got a Feeling here on Cool Jazz Weekly. Everything fresh in the world of cool and contemporary jazz with just a dash of the retro. I love When I'm With You here each and every week here on Cool Jazz Weekly, providing you with everything new and fresh in the world of cool and contemporary jazz, like this cool song from PJ Sproggins, Silver Lining, on Cool Jazz Weekly.

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Joe Taylor with Milba and PJ Sproggins with Silver Lining here on Cool Jazz Weekly. Everything fresh in the world of cool and contemporary jazz with just a dash of the retro. Eric Essex now rolling right along. Here is Streets of Gold on Cool Jazz Weekly.

Oh man, I never thought I would hear a cover of that song that I love just as much as the original. I do love my covers of songs, and and that's one of my favorite songs of all time. I've talked about, I actually have a list of my top three favorite songs of all time, and that one comes in at number three. The Yacht Rock classic from 1980 from Robbie Dupree, Steal Away. Well, last week, as we explained, and I played another song last week, Keith Urban, country superstar, has a new Yacht Rock album out. And how is this all fitting in with cool jazz? Well, as I've explained many times in your musical history lessons that I do here on Cool Jazz Weekly, Yacht Rock is a distant or even not so distant cousin of smooth jazz, because there's lots of smooth jazz influences in Yacht Rock. And this whole Yacht Rock trend that's been going on the past 10 years or so only seems to be digging its heels in even a little more. Now we have country artists like Keith Urban doing Yacht Rock albums, and that is his amazing cover, song number one on the album, called Steal Away, here on Cool Jazz Weekly, everything fresh in the world of cool and contemporary jazz, with just a dash of the retro Steal Away done originally in 1980, as I said, or I think I said, by Robbie Dupree. Very nice job there done by Keith Urban. And before that, here on Cool Jazz Weekly, Eric Essex with Streets of Gold. Here on Cool Jazz Weekly, everything fresh in the world of cool and contemporary jazz, with just a dash of the retro. Speaking of taking you back to early times, this next song, well, we're at our dash of the retro right now, halfway through the show, and I'm going to do something kind of unique here on my dash of retro that I don't think I've ever done before. I'm not going to introduce the name of the song or the artist. I'm just going to start playing it, and then I'll come back on the other side and just to see if you were able to figure this out. Let's just say that this was a very popular TV theme song way back when. Okay, that's all I'm going to say, and then I'll be back on the other side. And the reason why I had the inspiration to play this song is I found a channel on one of those free streaming services that just airs this

particular show 24 hours a day, and I now play it all night long as I sleep because I find it very peaceful. Okay, here's that mystery touch of the retro song right now. I'll be back in about 3 minutes to tell you what it was if you don't know it by now. Here on Cool Jazz Weekly, it's our touch of the retro. Enjoy.

It is Cool Jazz Weekly. How can you not have a smile on your face after hearing that 3 minutes of gloriousness? That is Larry Owens' interlude. What is interlude? That is also known as the theme to Joy of Painting, the great Bob Ross PBS television show in the 80s and 90s. Larry Owens, an interesting guy, born Lawrence Gordon Mohobarak Jr., widely known as the original keyboardist in Elvis Presley's TCB band. Then in the early 60s, he moved to the West Coast to work as a studio musician. Presley recruited him to work on his movie soundtracks. He developed a reputation as a top player and arranger, working first with Elvis and then later artists like Neil Diamond, Tina Turner, Ray Charles, Tanya Tucker, Ray Conniff, and Barbra Streisand. Mubarak was also known, he had stage names or pseudonyms, I guess you could say, as Larry Owens or Larry Gordon. This particular track, he went under the name Larry Owens, and he composed many themes to many TV shows during his time as a production music composer for an outfit called Network Music, including the theme song to The Bold and the Beautiful and Interlude for the Bob Ross television show, The Joy of Painting. Ah, oh, The Joy of Painting, again, sort of like I talked about Yacht Rock moments ago, kind of being one of those retro things that's kind of come back and the new hip thing in recent times. Well, I guess you could say Bob Ross, Joy of Painting, kind of along the same things. You have young people walking around with Bob Ross t-shirts and just kind of cool to see that old stuff kind of come back, and just love watching The Joy of Painting, the most peaceful show in the world, for sure. It is Cool Jazz Weekly, everything fresh in the world of cool and contemporary jazz with just a dash of the retro as we roll right along here on Cool Jazz Weekly. Here's Craigology with A1A on Cool Jazz Weekly.

Cool Jazz Weekly, Roger Smith featuring Paul Brown, Rusty's Groove, and Craigology with A1A on Cool Jazz Weekly. We are a production of Kutztown University Radio on the beautiful campus of Kutztown University. Thank you so much for joining us each and every week. 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So we roll right along here on Cool Jazz Weekly. It's Rodney Green featuring Niels. Wind It Up on Cool Jazz Weekly.

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D. Lucas, Never Go Away, and Rodney Green featuring Niels wind it up here on Cool Jazz Weekly. Well, pretty soon we're going to have to wind up today's show as we're in the home stretch, but hey, the home stretch just keeps getting better and better as we roll along here on the show. Everyone talking about this new collaboration between Chaka Khan and Snoop Dogg. The second single from Chaka Khan's upcoming new album called Shockzilla. This is Chaka Khan and Snoop Dogg with Boogies in My Soul here on Cool Jazz Week. Chaka Khan.

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1: This boogie's in my soul. This boogie's in my soul.
2: Oh, yeah. They nailed that song here on Cool Jazz Weekly. Chaka Khan and Snoop Dogg from Chaka Khan's new album, Boogie's in My Soul. As we mix in a little bit of, we keep the box open, as I like to say here on Cool Jazz Weekly, to everything related to cool jazz as well, too. Like some boogie music, like some soul music and R&B. That's Chaka Khan and Snoop Dogg, Boogies in My Soul, here on Cool Jazz Weekly. Everything fresh in the world of cool and contemporary jazz with just a dash of the retro. Well, we're just about out of time on today's show, and after we got you all wound up with that song, we're going to just wind you back down and relax you as we head out of today's show with William Green featuring Kelly O'Neill, giving you a peace of mind. Keep your mind peaceful over the next week until we join again next week here on Cool Jazz Weekly. I will see you then.

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I'm Kennedy Collins. U.S. and Iranian delegations began talks in Switzerland over the weekend, aiming for a war-ending deal. After 18 hours of negotiations, the Iranian team left, but both sides agreed to create a committee to oversee discussions within a 60-day timeframe. A deconfliction cell will also be established, including U.S., Iranian, and Lebanese officials, to address ongoing fighting in Lebanon. This will test their ability to halt military actions as outlined in a recent memorandum of understanding. California Governor Gavin Newsom has proposed a national billionaires tax as he considers a run for president. His plan includes a federal minimum tax for those worth over $100 million. This comes just after a state wealth tax measure qualified for the ballot. Newsom argues that the nation needs to close tax loopholes and update inheritance rules to prevent the concentration of wealth among the ultra-rich as a massive transfer of wealth looms. The News Stream, powered by Seaboard Networks, delivering smarter radio.

provided by the staff and volunteer students of Kutztown University Radio. I'm Mike Reggs. Kutztown University has named Dr. Deborah Kidder as Dean of the College of Business. Kidder brings more than 30 years' experience to KU as of June 29th. Kidder most recently served as the Dean of the Turner College of Business and Technology at Columbus State University from 2021 to 2025. During her tenure, she successfully connected students, faculty, and staff with the local community through industry partnerships and engagement with the local school system and nonprofits. Under her leadership, the college pursued several initiatives designed to meet the needs of the 21st century workforce, such as a rapid workforce development program in cybersecurity, as well as redesigning graduate courses to meet the needs of working adults, and with a special focus on one of their community partners, Fort Benning. Welcome to Dr. Kidder. And speaking of new appointments, Kutztown University President Dr. Philip Cavalier has named Matthew Assad Vice President for Administration and Finance and Chief Financial Officer, effective July 1st. Assad has been with KU since 2020 and is a KU alum graduating both for his bachelor's and master's degree right here at KU. He has served as interim vice president and CFO since January. As vice president for administration and finance, Assad provides strategic leadership for the university's financial and administrative options. We check news hourly on KUR.

0: 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According to Rural Development, Rural Business Cooperative Service Acting Administrator Victoria Collin, there is
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0: 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Among the aspects applicants should know about MPEP Phase 4,
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0: Additional information about the Meat and Poultry Processing Expansion Program and this latest phase and application period is available online at www.rd.usda.gov. I'm Rod Bain reporting for the U.S. Department of Agriculture in Washington, D.C.
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I'm Kennedy Collins. Brockton police in Massachusetts responded to multiple reports of gunfire shortly before midnight on Friday. At least four people were shot near the intersection of Main Street and Park Street, where hundreds had gathered after a World Cup match. All four victims were taken to the hospital, but their conditions are unclear. There have been no arrests made in connection with the incident. This is a developing story. Stay tuned for updates. U.S. and Iranian delegations began talks in Switzerland over the weekend, aiming for a war-ending deal. After 18 hours of negotiations, the Iranian team left, but both sides agreed to create a committee to oversee discussions within a 60-day timeframe. A deconfliction cell will also be established, including U.S., Iranian, and Lebanese officials, to address ongoing fighting in Lebanon. This will test their ability to halt military actions as outlined in a recent memorandum of understanding. The News Stream, powered by Seaboard Networks, delivering smarter radio.

News on KU are provided in part by the students and staff of Kutztown University. I'm Mike Reggs. The Pennsylvania German Cultural Heritage Center will host the second annual Pennsylvania German Day, 10 a.m. to 3 p.m., Saturday, June 27th at Kutztown University. Located on the historic Sheridan Farmstead, Pennsylvania German Day will showcase a sampler of Pennsylvania German music, humor, and language that will honor the Pennsylvania Legislature's declaration 50 years ago for the observance of Pennsylvania German Day in 1976. Pennsylvania German Day will take place in the picturesque barnyard of the historic Sheridan Barn, built and decorated in 1855 at the historic Sheridan Farmstead on 22 Luckenbill Road in Kutztown. The program will open at 10:30 a.m. with a performance with the internationally recognized Pennsylvania German music sensation The Shoeflies, an up-and-coming family band promoting the preservation and enjoyment of Pennsylvania Dutch music, language, and culture. At 11:15 a.m., The Shoeflies will perform a Pennsylvania Dutch language sing-along with leading Pennsylvania Dutch language online educator and musician Doug Maniford. At 1 p.m., a hilarious program of Pennsylvania Dutch language jokes and translations will be offered by community language teachers David and Jean Adam, and at 1:45 p.m., the program will continue with a performance of music and comedy by Maniford. The event is free, fun, and educational for the whole family, and food concessions will be served by the Kutztown Lions Club. For more information, you can visit the Heritage Center website. We check news hourly right here on the radio voice of Kutztown University, KUR.

0: This is Bird Note. It's morning in the Okefenokee National Wildlife Refuge, land set aside to protect the fabled Okefenokee Swamp of Georgia and Florida. With so much water, it's not surprising that frog calls surround us. Tall cypress trees and Spanish moss give the swamp a prehistoric appearance. Suddenly, there's a flash of gold as a small bird hops onto a cypress knee. It's a Prothonotary warbler, one of the most striking of the swamp's denizens. Having wintered in a mangrove swamp in the West Indies, this male returned to the Okefenokee and established a breeding territory. With loud song and brilliant colors, it attracted a mate, and now has raised a nest full of young. Prothonotaries have longer bills than most warblers, and they use them to probe into tree bark and clumps of curled leaves. Swamps are productive places, and the pair of warblers easily found enough small insects to feed their brood of four. Because they live down in the realm of trunks and branches rather than up in the leaves, the Prothonotary has adopted a very unusual nesting habit for a warbler. It nests in natural crevices or old downy woodpecker holes. For BirdNote, I'm Mary McCann. BirdNote gives you the sounds of birds every day, and you get the sights as well when you follow us on Instagram, at BirdNote Radio.
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I'm Kennedy Collins. Brockton police in Massachusetts responded to multiple reports of gunfire shortly before midnight on Friday. At least four people were shot near the intersection of Main Street and Park Street, where hundreds had gathered after a World Cup match. All four victims were taken to the hospital, but their conditions are unclear. There have been no arrests made in connection with the incident. This is a developing story. Stay tuned for updates. U.S. and Iranian delegations began talks in Switzerland over the weekend, aiming for a war-ending deal. After 18 hours of negotiations, the Iranian team left, but both sides agreed to create a committee to oversee discussions within a 60-day timeframe. A deconfliction cell will also be established, including U.S., Iranian, and Lebanese officials, to address ongoing fighting in Lebanon. This will test their ability to halt military actions as outlined in a recent memorandum of understanding. The News Stream, powered by Seaboard Networks, delivering smarter radio.

on KUR provided in part by the students and staff of Kutztown University Radio. I'm Mike Greggs. The memory of Elric J. Ensderby, celebrated timber framer and prolific historian of early American vernacular architecture, will be honored through the establishment of the Elric J. Ensderby Archive as part of the permanent collection of the library and archives at the Pennsylvania German Cultural Heritage Center at KU. The Ensderby and Gwazda family, including Elric's sister, Debbie Ensderby Gwazda, her husband, Ed, and sons Farley, Henry, and Chester, have agreed to honor Elric and his legacy by donating his extensive archives to the Pennsylvania German Cultural Heritage Center at Kutztown University, a leading center for the study of colonial and early American architecture in the Mid-Atlantic region. This donation is intended both to celebrate Elric's contributions to architectural history and preservation, and to ensure that these unique materials will be organized, preserved, and made available to the public. Debbie Gwazda reflected on her brother's legacy, saying, quote, "Elric understood the value of preserving a record of the way that people who settled in this area in the 18th and 19th centuries approached construction through the cultural traditions of their home countries. He was a keen student of architectural history, so he understood better than most the contexts of framing and decorative styles." We check news hourly here on the Radio Voice, KUR.

0: Historical weather on this day, June 27th, 1989. It was a busy afternoon for severe weather all across New England, the Mid-Atlantic, and the Ohio Valley, as well as the Deep South from a separate system. Six twisters were reported, close to 100 reports of damaging hail and winds, and other storm damage in the northern part of the country from those thunder boomers. Meanwhile, down the road about 1,000 miles, a tropical storm Allison was causing havoc in Louisiana, with six tornadoes dropping and a foot of rain reported in some parts of the Bayou State. Historical weather on this day is a production of Monsoon Mike's Weather.
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I'm Kennedy Collins. Brockton police in Massachusetts responded to multiple reports of gunfire shortly before midnight on Friday. At least four people were shot near the intersection of Main Street and Park Street, where hundreds had gathered after a World Cup match. All four victims were taken to the hospital, but their conditions are unclear. There have been no arrests made in connection with the incident. This is a developing story. Stay tuned for updates. U.S. and Iranian delegations began talks in Switzerland over the weekend, aiming for a war-ending deal. After 18 hours of negotiations, the Iranian team left, but both sides agreed to create a committee to oversee discussions within a 60-day timeframe. A deconfliction cell will also be established, including U.S., Iranian, and Lebanese officials, to address ongoing fighting in Lebanon. This will test their ability to halt military actions as outlined in a recent memorandum of understanding. The News Stream, powered by Seaboard Networks, delivering smarter radio.

staff and volunteer students of Kutztown University Radio. I'm Mike Reggs. Kutztown University has named Dr. Deborah Kidder as Dean of the College of Business. Kidder brings more than 30 years' experience to KU as of June 29th. Kidder most recently served as the Dean of the Turner College of Business and Technology at Columbus State University from 2021 to 2025. During her tenure, she successfully connected students, faculty, and staff with the local community through industry partnerships and engagement with the local school system and nonprofits. Under her leadership, the college pursued several initiatives designed to meet the needs of the 21st century workforce, such as a rapid workforce development program in cybersecurity, as well as redesigning graduate courses to meet the needs of working adults, and with a special focus on one of their community partners, Fort Benning. Welcome to Dr. Kidder. And speaking of new appointments, Kutztown University President Dr. Philip Cavalier has named Matthew Assad Vice President for Administration and Finance and Chief Financial Officer, effective July 1st. Assad has been with KU since 2020 and is a KU alum graduating both for his bachelor's and master's degree right here at KU. He has served as interim vice president and CFO since January. As vice president for administration and finance, Assad provides strategic leadership for the university's financial and administrative options. We check news hourly on KUR.

0: I'm Dr. Anthony Lizerwitz, and this is Climate Connections. From Colorado to Mexico, the Rio Grande and its tributaries provide drinking water for millions of people, irrigate vast areas of farmland, and provide habitat for native cutthroat trout. So the water is in high demand, and strains on the river system are growing. As the climate warms, droughts are becoming more intense, and mountain snowpack, which melts into the streams that feed the Rio Grande, is declining. To make sure there will be enough water for farmers in the spring and summer, water is held back during the winter in upstream reservoirs. That reduces the water flowing through streams and rivers in winter months.
1: That's clearly a threat to the trout populations that exist in these rivers.
0: Kevin Terry is with Trout Unlimited. His group works with farmers, water districts, and others to arrange releases from upstream reservoirs during the winter when possible.
1: To keep the ecosystems healthy and keep fish as healthy as possible, while at the same time delivering water supplies to downstream communities for other benefits, including augmentation of well depletions, supplies for livestock.
0: He says as water becomes scarcer in the region, it's critical that people work together to make the best use of every drop. Climate Connections is produced by the Yale Center for Environmental Communication. To learn more about climate change, visit climateconnections.org.
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I'm Jack Sullivan. Brockton police in Massachusetts responded to multiple reports of gunfire shortly before midnight on Friday. At least four people were shot near the intersection of Main Street and Park Street, where hundreds had gathered after a World Cup match. All four victims were taken to the hospital, but their conditions are unclear. There have been no arrests made in connection with the incident. This is a developing story. Stay tuned for updates. U.S. and Iranian delegations began talks in Switzerland over the weekend, aiming for a war-ending deal. After 18 hours of negotiations, the Iranian team left, but both sides agreed to create a committee to oversee discussions within a 60-day time frame. A deconfliction cell will also be established, including U.S., Iranian, and Lebanese officials, to address ongoing fighting in Lebanon. This will test their ability to halt military actions, as outlined in a recent Memorandum of Understanding. The news stream, powered by Seaboard Networks, delivering smarter radio.

news on KUR provided in part by the students and staff of Kutztown University Radio. I'm Mike Reggs. The All-In Campus Democracy Challenge has recognized the colleges and universities that have earned the highly established Action Plan Seal of Recognition, and this includes Kutztown University. All In has developed this seal of recognition for higher education institutions with strong action plans to increase nonpartisan democratic engagement by promoting civic learning, political engagement, and college student voter participation. Action plan strength is determined by reviewing campus action plans with the Strengthening American Democracy Action Planning Rubric. In other news, across Pennsylvania, school districts are facing critical shortages of certified special education teachers impacting students who rely on specialized support to thrive. Kutztown University is taking action to address this need with the launch of an accelerated tuition-free certification pathway designed to prepare more highly qualified educators faster. The new initiative, called ASPIRE, Accelerated Special Education Program for In-Service Resident Educators, enables certified teachers and recent graduates who have passed student teaching to earn their PK through 12 special education add-on certification in just 15 months. Kutztown University is among a select group of institutions in Pennsylvania leading innovative state-supported efforts to reimagine educator preparation, removing financial barriers, accelerating pathways, and directly responding to workforce shortages in high-need areas. We check news hourly on KUR.

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0: Additional information about the Meat and Poultry Processing Expansion Program and this latest phase and application period is available online at www.rd.usda.gov. I'm Rod Bain reporting for the U.S. Department of Agriculture in Washington, D.C.
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Have you ever wondered what those dots are on signs in public spaces? Why people walk with a white cane with a ball at the end? Or have you ever wanted to eat without seeing the food on your plate? If you have, you should join Braille Bears in the College of Education. 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

I'm Jack Sullivan. U.S. and Iranian delegations began talks in Switzerland over the weekend, aiming for a war-ending deal. After 18 hours of negotiations, the Iranian team left, but both sides agreed to create a committee to oversee discussions within a 60-day time frame. A deconfliction cell will also be established, including U.S., Iranian, and Lebanese officials, to address ongoing fighting in Lebanon. This will test their ability to halt military actions, as outlined in a recent Memorandum of Understanding. Brockton police in Massachusetts responded to multiple reports of gunfire shortly before midnight on Friday. At least four people were shot near the intersection of Main Street and Park Street, where hundreds had gathered after a World Cup match. All four victims were taken to the hospital, but their conditions are unclear. There have been no arrests made in connection with the incident. This is a developing story. Stay tuned for updates.

brought by the students and staff of Kutztown University Radio. I'm Mike Reggs. 2,098 students have been named to the Spring 2026 Dean's List at Kutztown University. To be eligible for the Dean's List, an undergraduate student must be registered for at least 12 credits and have a minimum grade point average of 3.60. Students who have requested privacy under FERPA were not listed. You can see the full 2026 Dean's List by going to our Kutztown University Radio Facebook page and scrolling back to a post we made on June 10th. Congratulations to the students on the Spring 2026 Dean's List. In other campus news, the Kutztown University Council of Trustees has approved its new slate of officers, highlighting the council's June 2026 board meeting. Kevin Harden Jr., Esquire of the class of 07, was elected chair, while Phillips Armstrong of the class of 1971 was elected vice chair, and Sandy Green elected secretary to two-year terms beginning July 1st. In other business, the KU Council of Trustees approved the meeting minutes from April, approved internship agreements with various institutions, approved school-based internship agreements with Owen J. Roberts School District in Pottstown, Phillipsburg School District in Phillipsburg, Southern Lehigh School District in Center Valley, String Theory Schools in Philadelphia, Phoenixville Area School District in Phoenixville, Wissahickon School District in Ambler, and Lancaster-Lebanon IU 13. We check news hourly on KUR.

0: 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Hi, I'm Austin Chateau. 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
1: This is Bird Note. It's morning in the Okefenokee National Wildlife Refuge, land set aside to protect the fabled Okefenokee Swamp of Georgia and Florida. With so much water, it's not surprising that frog calls surround us. Tall cypress trees and Spanish moss give the swamp a prehistoric appearance. Suddenly, there's a flash of gold as a small bird hops onto a cypress knee. It's a prothonotary warbler, one of the most striking of the swamp's denizens. Having wintered in a mangrove swamp in the West Indies, this male returned to the Okefenokee and established a breeding territory. With loud song and brilliant colors, it attracted a mate, and now has raised a nest full of young. Prothonotaries have longer bills than most warblers, and they use them to probe into tree bark and clumps of curled leaves. Swamps are productive places, and the pair of warblers easily found enough small insects to feed their brood of four. Because they live down in the realm of trunks and branches rather than up in the leaves, the prothonotary has adopted a very unusual nesting habit for a warbler. It nests in natural crevices or old downy woodpecker holes. For Bird Note, I'm Mary McCann. Bird Note gives you the sounds of birds every day, and you get the sights as well when you follow us on Instagram at Bird Note Radio.
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0: 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Hi, I'm Austin Shadow. You think you know your car? Think again. Most drivers make simple mistakes that slowly drain their wallet. They don't even realize it. From that one dashboard light you should never ignore, the easy maintenance checks that take less than 5 minutes, these are the car tips every owner needs to know. No complicated tools, no mechanic talk, just smart, practical advice that helps your car last longer, drive better, and save you money. Whether you're a new driver or a seasoned road warrior, these tips could literally save you thousands. More music coming up next on KUR.
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I'm Jack Sullivan. U.S. and Iranian delegations began talks in Switzerland over the weekend, aiming for a war-ending deal. After 18 hours of negotiations, the Iranian team left, but both sides agreed to create a committee to oversee discussions within a 60-day time frame. A deconfliction cell will also be established, including U.S., Iranian, and Lebanese officials, to address ongoing fighting in Lebanon. This will test their ability to halt military actions, as outlined in a recent Memorandum of Understanding. Brockton police in Massachusetts responded to multiple reports of gunfire shortly before midnight on Friday. At least four people were shot near the intersection of Main Street and Park Street, where hundreds had gathered after a World Cup match. All four victims were taken to the hospital, but their conditions are unclear. There have been no arrests made in connection with the incident. This is a developing story. Stay tuned for updates.

News on KUR provided in part by the students and staff of KUR. I'm Mike Reggs. Kutztown University's Rock Ensemble 1 has been honored as the undergraduate college winner in the Blues Pop Rock Group category of the 2026 Downbeat Magazine Student Music Awards. The Downbeat Student Music Awards are considered the most prestigious awards in jazz education, recognizing the nation's top music programs. This is the 11th Student Music Award for KU's commercial music program in the last 10 years. The commercial music program at KU features several large rock ensembles consisting of horns, background singers, and rhythm sections, two large jazz ensembles featuring big bands in the style of Count Basie, and a large Latin ensemble. More than 130 students audition each semester for participation in these ensembles. Quote, "This award shows the strength and scope of the commercial music program at KU," said Dr. Kevin Jost, professor of music. "KU continues to be one of the nation's top programs for quality, creativity, and success." The Downbeat Student Music Awards recognize the top jazz ensembles at the undergraduate and graduate levels. Nine judges evaluate the participating groups based on several performance criteria, including overall sound, proper interpretation, improvisation, creativity, intonation, phrasing, and dynamics. The honorees are selected from a competitive pool in which winners must demonstrate a distinct voice in addition to technical proficiency. We check news right here on the radio voice of Kutztown University, KUR. I'm Mike Reggs.

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1: Historical weather on this day, June 27th, 1989. It was a busy afternoon for severe weather all across New England, the Mid-Atlantic, and the Ohio Valley, as well as the Deep South from a separate system. Six twisters were reported, close to 100 reports of damaging hail and winds, and other storm damage in the northern part of the country from those thunder boomers. Meanwhile, down the road about 1,000 miles, a tropical storm Allison was causing havoc in Louisiana, with six tornadoes dropping and a foot of rain reported in some parts of the Bayou State. Historical weather on this day is a production of Monsoon Mike's Weather.
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I'm Jack Sullivan. U.S. and Iranian delegations began talks in Switzerland over the weekend, aiming for a war-ending deal. After 18 hours of negotiations, the Iranian team left, but both sides agreed to create a committee to oversee discussions within a 60-day time frame. A deconfliction cell will also be established, including U.S., Iranian, and Lebanese officials, to address ongoing fighting in Lebanon. This will test their ability to halt military actions, as outlined in a recent Memorandum of Understanding. Brockton police in Massachusetts responded to multiple reports of gunfire shortly before midnight on Friday. At least four people were shot near the intersection of Main Street and Park Street, where hundreds had gathered after a World Cup match. All four victims were taken to the hospital, but their conditions are unclear. There have been no arrests made in connection with the incident. This is a developing story. Stay tuned for updates.

news on KUR provided in part by the students and staff of KUR. I'm Mike Reggs. Kutztown University's Rock Ensemble 1 has been honored as the undergraduate college winner in the Blues Pop Rock Group category of the 2026 Downbeat Magazine Student Music Awards. The Downbeat Student Music Awards are considered the most prestigious awards in jazz education, recognizing the nation's top music programs. This is the 11th Student Music Award for KU's commercial music program in the last 10 years. The commercial music program at KU features several large rock ensembles consisting of horns, background singers, and rhythm sections, two large jazz ensembles featuring big bands in the style of Count Basie, and a large Latin ensemble. More than 130 students audition each semester for participation in these ensembles. Quote, "This award shows the strength and scope of the commercial music program at KU," said Dr. Kevin Jost, professor of music. "KU continues to be one of the nation's top programs for quality, creativity, and success." The Downbeat Student Music Awards recognize the top jazz ensembles at the undergraduate and graduate levels. Nine judges evaluate the participating groups based on several performance criteria, including overall sound, proper interpretation, improvisation, creativity, intonation, phrasing, and dynamics. The honorees are selected from a competitive pool in which winners must demonstrate a distinct voice in addition to technical proficiency. We check news right here on the radio voice of Kutztown University, KUR. I'm Mike Reggs.

0: 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Hi, I'm Austin Chateau. This is the sound of Kutztown University, loud, local, and original. From student-ran shows and campus news to new music, sports, and community voices, Kutztown University Radio is where creativity takes the mic. 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
1: I'm Dr. Anthony Lizowitz, and this is Climate Connections. From Colorado to Mexico, the Rio Grande and its tributaries provide drinking water for millions of people, irrigate vast areas of farmland, and provide habitat for native cutthroat trout. So the water is in high demand, and strains on the river system are growing. As the climate warms, droughts are becoming more intense, and mountain snowpack, which melts into the streams that feed the Rio Grande, is declining. To make sure there will be enough water for farmers in the spring and summer, water is held back during the winter in upstream reservoirs. That reduces the water flowing through streams and rivers in winter months.
2: That's clearly a threat to the trout populations that exist in these rivers.
1: Kevin Terry is with Trout Unlimited. His group works with farmers, water districts, and others to arrange releases from upstream reservoirs during the winter when possible.
2: To keep the ecosystems healthy and keep fish as healthy as possible, while at the same time delivering water supplies to downstream communities for other benefits, including augmentation of well depletions, supplies for livestock.
1: He says as water becomes scarcer in the region, it's critical that people work together to make the best use of every drop. Climate Connections is produced by the Yale Center for Environmental Communication. 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

I'm Jack Sullivan. U.S. and Iranian delegations began talks in Switzerland over the weekend, aiming for a war-ending deal. After 18 hours of negotiations, the Iranian team left, but both sides agreed to create a committee to oversee discussions within a 60-day time frame. A deconfliction cell will also be established, including U.S., Iranian, and Lebanese officials, to address ongoing fighting in Lebanon. This will test their ability to halt military actions, as outlined in a recent Memorandum of Understanding. Brockton police in Massachusetts responded to multiple reports of gunfire shortly before midnight on Friday. At least four people were shot near the intersection of Main Street and Park Street, where hundreds had gathered after a World Cup match. All four victims were taken to the hospital, but their conditions are unclear. There have been no arrests made in connection with the incident. This is a developing story. Stay tuned for updates. 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

Opinion are provided by the staff and volunteer students of Kutztown University Radio. I'm Mike Greggs. Kutztown University has named Dr. Deborah Kidder as Dean of the College of Business. Kidder brings more than 30 years experience to KU as of June 29th. Kidder most recently served as the Dean of the Turner College of Business and Technology at Columbus State University from 2021 to 2025. During her tenure, she successfully connected students, faculty, and staff with the local community through industry partnerships and engagement with the local school system and nonprofits. Under her leadership, the college pursued several initiatives designed to meet the needs of the 21st century workforce, such as a rapid workforce development program in cybersecurity, as well as redesigning graduate courses to meet the needs of working adults, and with a special focus on one of their community partners, Fort Benning. Welcome to Dr. Kidder. And speaking of new appointments, Kutztown University President Dr. Philip Cavalier has named Matthew Assad Vice President for Administration and Finance and Chief Financial Officer, effective July 1st. Assad has been with KU since 2020 and is a KU alum graduating both for his bachelor's and master's degree right here at KU. He has served as interim vice president and CFO since January. As vice president for administration and finance, Assad provides strategic leadership for the university's financial and administrative options. We check news hourly on KUR.

0: 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Hi, I'm Austin Shadow. You think you know your car? Think again. Most drivers make simple mistakes that slowly drain their wallet. They don't even realize it. From that one dashboard light you should never ignore, the easy maintenance checks that take less than 5 minutes, these are the car tips every owner needs to know. No complicated tools, no mechanic talk, just smart, practical advice that helps your car last longer, drive better, and save you money. Whether you're a new driver or a seasoned road warrior, these tips could literally save you thousands. More music coming up next on KUR.
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1: 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I'm Rod Bain reporting for the U.S. Department of Agriculture in Washington, D.C.
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on a warm summer's evening, on a train bound for nowhere, I met up with a gambler. We were both too tired to sleep, so we took turns of staring

0: KUR has a lot of history behind it. 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

0: 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Are you taking care of your home in the correct way? 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

I'm Jack Sullivan. A couple named Sydney and Joe have gone viral, racking up millions of views online. Joe decided to propose during their vacation in Italy, but he wanted to make the moment special and not too obvious. Their creative engagement has captured the hearts of many on social media, turning them into a sensation over the past few weeks. US and Iranian delegations began talks in Switzerland over the weekend, aiming for a war-ending deal. After 18 hours of negotiations, the Iranian team left, but both sides agreed to create a committee to oversee discussions within a 60-day time frame. A deconfliction cell will also be established, including US, Iranian, and Lebanese officials, to address ongoing fighting in Lebanon. This will test their ability to halt military actions, as outlined in a recent Memorandum of Understanding. The news stream, powered by Seaboard Networks, delivering smarter radio,

brought by the students and staff of Kutztown University Radio. I'm Mike Reggs. 2,098 students have been named to the Spring 2026 Dean's List at Kutztown University. To be eligible for the Dean's List, an undergraduate student must be registered for at least 12 credits and have a minimum grade point average of 3.60. Students who have requested privacy under FERPA were not listed. You can see the full 2026 Dean's List by going to our Kutztown University Radio Facebook page and scrolling back to a post we made on June 10. Congratulations to the students on the Spring 2026 Dean's List. In other campus news, the Kutztown University Council of Trustees has approved its new slate of officers, highlighting the council's June 2026 board meeting. Kevin Harden Jr., Esquire of the class of 07, was elected chair, while Phillips Armstrong of the class of 1971 was elected vice chair, and Sandy Green elected secretary to two-year terms beginning July 1st. In other business, the KU Council of Trustees approved the meeting minutes from April, approved internship agreements with various institutions, approved school-based internship agreements with Owen J. Roberts School District in Pottstown, Phillipsburg School District in Phillipsburg, Southern Lehigh School District in Center Valley, String Theory Schools in Philadelphia, Phoenixville Area School District in Phoenixville, Wissahickon School District in Ambler, and Lancaster-Lebanon IU 13. We check news hourly on KUR.

0: The radio voice of Kutztown University KUR. Hi, I'm Austin Chateau. This is the sound of Kutztown University, loud, local, and original. 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
1: This is Bird Note. It's morning in the Okefenokee National Wildlife Refuge, land set aside to protect the fabled Okefenokee Swamp of Georgia and Florida. With so much water, it's not surprising that frog calls surround us. Tall cypress trees and Spanish moss give the swamp a prehistoric appearance. Suddenly, there's a flash of gold as a small bird hops onto a cypress knee. It's a prothonotary warbler, one of the most striking of the swamp's denizens. Having wintered in a mangrove swamp in the West Indies, this male returned to the Okefenokee and established a breeding territory. With loud song and brilliant colors, it attracted a mate, and now has raised a nest full of young. Prothonotaries have longer bills than most warblers, and they use them to probe into tree bark and clumps of curled leaves. Swamps are productive places, and the pair of warblers easily found enough small insects to feed their brood of four. Because they live down in the realm of trunks and branches rather than up in the leaves, the prothonotary has adopted a very unusual nesting habit for a warbler. It nests in natural crevices or old downy woodpecker holes. For Bird Note, I'm Mary McCann. Bird Note gives you the sounds of birds every day, and you get the sights as well when you follow us on Instagram at Bird Note Radio.
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0: 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Hi, I'm Austin Shadow. You think you know your car? Think again. Most drivers make simple mistakes that slowly drain their wallet. They don't even realize it. From that one dashboard light you should never ignore, the easy maintenance checks that take less than 5 minutes, these are the car tips every owner needs to know. No complicated tools, no mechanic talk, just smart, practical advice that helps your car last longer, drive better, and save you money. Whether you're a new driver or a seasoned road warrior, these tips could literally save you thousands. More music coming up next on KUR.
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I'm Kennedy Collins. Parts of the West are facing dangerous fire weather conditions, with six states under red flag warnings today. Wildfires are raging, including Utah's Cottonwood Fire, which has burned over 71,000 acres and remains uncontained. Winds up to 55 miles per hour and extremely dry air increase the risk of existing fires growing and new blazes starting. Cooler temperatures are expected this weekend, but the ongoing drought continues to fuel the fire threat across the region. U.S. and Iranian delegations began talks in Switzerland over the weekend, aiming for a war-ending deal. After 18 hours of negotiations, the Iranian team left, but both sides agreed to create a committee to oversee discussions within a 60-day timeframe. A deconfliction cell will also be established, including U.S., Iranian, and Lebanese officials, to address ongoing fighting in Lebanon. This will test their ability to halt military actions as outlined in a recent memorandum of understanding. The News Stream, powered by Seaboard Networks, delivering smarter radio.

News on KUR provided in part by the students and staff of Kutztown University. I'm Mike Reggs. The Pennsylvania German Cultural Heritage Center will host the second annual Pennsylvania German Day, 10 a.m. to 3 p.m., Saturday, June 27th at Kutztown University. Located on the historic Sheridan Farmstead, Pennsylvania German Day will showcase a sampler of Pennsylvania German music, humor, and language that will honor the Pennsylvania Legislature's declaration 50 years ago for the observance of Pennsylvania German Day in 1976. Pennsylvania German Day will take place in the picturesque barnyard of the historic Sheridan Barn, built and decorated in 1855 at the historic Sheridan Farmstead on 22 Luckenbill Road in Kutztown. The program will open at 10:30 a.m. with a performance with the internationally recognized Pennsylvania German music sensation The Shoeflies, an up-and-coming family band promoting the preservation and enjoyment of Pennsylvania Dutch music, language, and culture. At 11:15 a.m., The Shoeflies will perform a Pennsylvania Dutch language sing-along with leading Pennsylvania Dutch language online educator and musician Doug Maniford. At 1 p.m., a hilarious program of Pennsylvania Dutch language jokes and translations will be offered by community language teachers David and Jean Adam, and at 1:45 p.m., the program will continue with a performance of music and comedy by Maniford. The event is free, fun, and educational for the whole family, and food concessions will be served by the Kutztown Lions Club. For more information, you can visit the Heritage Center website. We check news hourly right here on the radio voice of Kutztown University, KUR.

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1: Historical weather on this day, June 27th, 1989. It was a busy afternoon for severe weather all across New England, the Mid-Atlantic and the Ohio Valley, as well as the Deep South from a separate system. Six twisters were reported, close to 100 reports of damaging hail and winds, and other storm damage in the northern part of the country from those thunder boomers. Meanwhile, down the road about 1,000 miles, a tropical storm Allison was causing havoc in Louisiana, with six tornadoes dropping and a foot of rain reported in some parts of the Bayou State. Historical weather on this day is a production of Monsoon Mike's Weather.
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0: 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Hi, I'm Austin Shadow. You think you know your car? Think again. Most drivers make simple mistakes that slowly drain their wallet. They don't even realize it. From that one dashboard light you should never ignore, the easy maintenance checks that take less than 5 minutes, these are the car tips every owner needs to know. No complicated tools, no mechanic talk, just smart, practical advice that helps your car last longer, drive better, and save you money. Whether you're a new driver or a seasoned road warrior, these tips could literally save you thousands. More music coming up next on KUR.
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I'm Kennedy Collins. Parts of the West are facing dangerous fire weather conditions, with six states under red flag warnings today. Wildfires are raging, including Utah's Cottonwood Fire, which has burned over 71,000 acres and remains uncontained. Winds up to 55 miles per hour and extremely dry air increase the risk of existing fires growing and new blazes starting. Cooler temperatures are expected this weekend, but the ongoing drought continues to fuel the fire threat across the region. U.S. and Iranian delegations began talks in Switzerland over the weekend, aiming for a war-ending deal. After 18 hours of negotiations, the Iranian team left, but both sides agreed to create a committee to oversee discussions within a 60-day timeframe. A deconfliction cell will also be established, including U.S., Iranian, and Lebanese officials, to address ongoing fighting in Lebanon. This will test their ability to halt military actions as outlined in a recent memorandum of understanding. The News Stream, powered by Seaboard Networks, delivering smarter radio.

News on KUR provided in part by the students and staff of Kutztown University Radio. I'm Mike Greggs. The memory of Elric J. Ensderby, celebrated timber framer and prolific historian of early American vernacular architecture, will be honored through the establishment of the Elric J. Ensderby Archive as part of the permanent collection of the library and archives at the Pennsylvania German Cultural Heritage Center at KU. The Ensderby and Gwazda family, including Elric's sister, Debbie Ensderby Gwazda, her husband, Ed, and sons Farley, Henry, and Chester, have agreed to honor Elric and his legacy by donating his extensive archives to the Pennsylvania German Cultural Heritage Center at Kutztown University, a leading center for the study of colonial and early American architecture in the Mid-Atlantic region. This donation is intended both to celebrate Elric's contributions to architectural history and preservation, and to ensure that these unique materials will be organized, preserved, and made available to the public. Debbie Gwazda reflected on her brother's legacy, saying, quote, "Elric understood the value of preserving a record of the way that people who settled in this area in the 18th and 19th centuries approached construction through the cultural traditions of their home countries. He was a keen student of architectural history, so he understood better than most the contexts of framing and decorative styles." We check news hourly here on the Radio Voice, KUR.

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0: 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Hi, I'm Austin Chateau. This is the sound of Kutztown University, loud, local, and original. From student-ran shows and campus news to new music, sports, and community voices, Kutztown University Radio is where creativity takes the mic. 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
1: I'm Dr. Anthony Lizerwitz, and this is Climate Connections. From Colorado to Mexico, the Rio Grande and its tributaries provide drinking water for millions of people, irrigate vast areas of farmland, and provide habitat for native cutthroat trout. So the water is in high demand, and strains on the river system are growing. As the climate warms, droughts are becoming more intense, and mountain snowpack, which melts into the streams that feed the Rio Grande, is declining. To make sure there will be enough water for farmers in the spring and summer, water is held back during the winter in upstream reservoirs. That reduces the water flowing through streams and rivers in winter months.
2: That's clearly a threat to the trout populations that exist in these rivers.
1: Kevin Terry is with Trout Unlimited. His group works with farmers, water districts, and others to arrange releases from upstream reservoirs during the winter when possible.
2: To keep the ecosystems healthy and keep fish as healthy as possible, while at the same time delivering water supplies to downstream communities for other benefits, including augmentation of well depletions, supplies for livestock.
1: He says as water becomes scarcer in the region, it's critical that people work together to make the best use of every drop. Climate Connections is produced by the Yale Center for Environmental Communication. To learn more about climate change, visit climateconnections.org.
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0: Have you met Pippa, KUR's adorable giraffe mascot? 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

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Hi, I'm Austin Shadow. You think you know your car? Think again. Most drivers make simple mistakes that slowly drain their wallet. They don't even realize it. From that one dashboard light you should never ignore, the easy maintenance checks that take less than 5 minutes, these are the car tips every owner needs to know. No complicated tools, no mechanic talk, just smart, practical advice that helps your car last longer, drive better, and save you money. 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

I'm Kennedy Collins. Parts of the West are facing dangerous fire weather conditions, with 6 states under red flag warnings today. Wildfires are raging, including Utah's Cottonwood Fire, which has burned over 71,000 acres and remains uncontained. Winds up to 55 miles per hour and extremely dry air increase the risk of existing fires growing and new blazes starting. Cooler temperatures are expected this weekend, but the ongoing drought continues to fuel the fire threat across the region. U.S. and Iranian delegations began talks in Switzerland over the weekend, aiming for a war-ending deal. After 18 hours of negotiations, the Iranian team left, but both sides agreed to create a committee to oversee discussions within a 60-day timeframe. A deconfliction cell will also be established, including U.S., Iranian, and Lebanese officials, to address ongoing fighting in Lebanon. This will test their ability to halt military actions as outlined in a recent memorandum of understanding. The News Stream, powered by Seaboard Networks, delivering smarter radio.

News on KUR provided in part by the students and staff of Kutztown University Radio. I'm Mike Reggs. The All-In Campus Democracy Challenge has recognized the colleges and universities that have earned the highly established Action Plan seal of recognition, and this includes Kutztown University. All In has developed this seal of recognition for higher education institutions with strong action plans to increase nonpartisan democratic engagement by promoting civic learning, political engagement, and college student voter participation. Action plan strength is determined by reviewing campus action plans with the Strengthening American Democracy Action Planning Rubric. In other news, across Pennsylvania, school districts are facing critical shortages of certified special education teachers, impacting students who rely on specialized support to thrive. Kutztown University is taking action to address this need with the launch of an accelerated tuition-free certification pathway designed to prepare more highly qualified educators faster. The new initiative, called ASPIRE, Accelerated Special Education Program for In-Service Resident Educators, enables certified teachers and recent graduates who have passed student teaching to earn their PK through 12 special education add-on certification in just 15 months. Kutztown University is among a select group of institutions in Pennsylvania leading innovative state-supported efforts to reimagine educator preparation, removing financial barriers, accelerating pathways, and directly responding to workforce shortages in high-need areas. We check news hourly on KUR.

0: 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Hi, I'm Austin Shadow. Are you taking care of your home in the correct way? We're sharing home maintenance tips every owner needs to know. 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
1: 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I'm Rod Bain reporting for the U.S. Department of Agriculture in Washington, D.C.
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0: Feeling groovy during your Wednesday afternoon? 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

I'm Kennedy Collins. New York City Mayor Zohran Mamdani spoke with ABC's Jonathan Karl following recent Democratic wins, telling Republicans who label him a, quote, poster child to let them. In his first interview since the primaries, Mamdani highlighted achievements like free childcare for two-year-olds, financial relief for tenants, and paving 165,000 potholes, all while maintaining the lowest crime rates in city history. He noted that New Yorkers are ready for these changes on a national level. Two powerful earthquakes rocked Venezuela Wednesday evening, leaving at least 164 dead and nearly 1,000 injured. The quakes, measuring 7.2 and 7.5 magnitude, struck near the coast, causing severe damage in Caracas. Acting President Delcy Rodriguez declared a state of emergency, highlighting at least one area as a disaster zone. Emergency crews are currently conducting extensive rescue operations to search for

are provided by the staff and volunteer students of Kutztown University Radio. I'm Mike Reggs. Kutztown University has named Dr. Deborah Kidder as Dean of the College of Business. Kidder brings more than 30 years' experience to KU as of June 29th. Kidder most recently served as the Dean of the Turner College of Business and Technology at Columbus State University from 2021 to 2025. During her tenure, she successfully connected students, faculty, and staff with the local community through industry partnerships and engagement with the local school system and nonprofits. Under her leadership, the college pursued several initiatives designed to meet the needs of the 21st century workforce, such as a rapid workforce development program in cybersecurity, as well as redesigning graduate courses to meet the needs of working adults, and with a special focus on one of their community partners, Fort Benning. Welcome to Dr. Kidder. And speaking of new appointments, Kutztown University President Dr. Philip Cavalier has named Matthew Assad Vice President for Administration and Finance and Chief Financial Officer, effective July 1st. Assad has been with KU since 2020 and is a KU alum, graduating both for his bachelor's and master's degree right here at KU. He has served as interim vice president and CFO since January. As vice president for administration and finance, Assad provides strategic leadership for the university's financial and administrative options. We check news hourly on KUR.

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0: 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Hi, I'm Noelle. Do you like to wake up to the soothing sounds of classical music? If so, KU Radio plays classical music, both traditional and modern, Monday through Friday from 6 a.m. to 8 a.m. Stay tuned here on KUR.
1: This is Bird Note. It's morning in the Okefenokee National Wildlife Refuge, land set aside to protect the fabled Okefenokee Swamp of Georgia and Florida. With so much water, it's not surprising that frog calls surround us. Tall cypress trees and Spanish moss give the swamp a prehistoric appearance. Suddenly, there's a flash of gold as a small bird hops onto a cypress knee. It's a Prothonotary warbler, one of the most striking of the swamp's denizens. Having wintered in a mangrove swamp in the West Indies, this male returned to the Okefenokee and established a breeding territory. With loud song and brilliant colors, it attracted a mate, and now has raised a nest full of young. Prothonotaries have longer bills than most warblers, and they use them to probe into tree bark and clumps of curled leaves. Swamps are productive places, and the pair of warblers easily found enough small insects to feed their brood of four. Because they live down in the realm of trunks and branches rather than up in the leaves, the Prothonotary has adopted a very unusual nesting habit for a warbler. It nests in natural crevices or old downy woodpecker holes. For Bird Note, I'm Mary McCann. Bird Note gives you the sounds of birds every day, and you get the sights as well when you follow us on Instagram at Bird Note Radio.
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0: 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Hi, I'm Noelle. Do you like K-pop music? If so, tune in every Tuesday at 1 o'clock in the afternoon to listen to K-pop with Kimmel, ranging from girl groups, boy groups, and solo artists throughout the decades. 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
1: Have you ever wondered what those dots are on signs in public spaces? 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

I'm Kennedy Collins. New York City Mayor Zohran Mamdani spoke with ABC's Jonathan Karl following recent Democratic wins, telling Republicans who label him a, quote, poster child to let them. In his first interview since the primaries, Mamdani highlighted achievements like free childcare for two-year-olds, financial relief for tenants, and paving 165,000 potholes, all while maintaining the lowest crime rates in city history. He noted that New Yorkers are ready for these changes on a national level. Two powerful earthquakes rocked Venezuela Wednesday evening, leaving at least 164 dead and nearly 1,000 injured. The quakes, measuring 7.2 and 7.5 magnitude, struck near the coast, causing severe damage in Caracas. Acting President Delcy Rodriguez declared a state of emergency, highlighting at least one area as a disaster zone. Emergency crews are currently conducting extensive rescue operations to search for survivors.

News on KUR provided in part by the students and staff of Kutztown University Radio. I'm Mike Reggs. The All-In Campus Democracy Challenge has recognized the colleges and universities that have earned the highly established Action Plan seal of recognition, and this includes Kutztown University. All In has developed this seal of recognition for higher education institutions with strong action plans to increase nonpartisan democratic engagement by promoting civic learning, political engagement, and college student voter participation. Action plan strength is determined by reviewing campus action plans with the Strengthening American Democracy Action Planning Rubric. In other news, across Pennsylvania, school districts are facing critical shortages of certified special education teachers impacting students who rely on specialized support to thrive. Kutztown University is taking action to address this need with the launch of an accelerated tuition-free certification pathway designed to prepare more highly qualified educators faster. The new initiative, called ASPIRE, Accelerated Special Education Program for In-Service Resident Educators, enables certified teachers and recent graduates who have passed student teaching to earn their PK through 12 special education add-on certification in just 15 months. Kutztown University is among a select group of institutions in Pennsylvania leading innovative state-supported efforts to reimagine educator preparation, removing financial barriers, accelerating pathways, and directly responding to workforce shortages in high-need areas. We check news hourly on KUR.

0: 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Hi, I'm Noelle. Do you like to wake up to the soothing sounds of classical music? 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
1: Historical weather on this day, June 27th, 1989. It was a busy afternoon for severe weather all across New England, the Mid-Atlantic, and the Ohio Valley, as well as the Deep South from a separate system. Six twisters were reported, close to 100 reports of damaging hail and winds, and other storm damage in the northern part of the country from those thunder boomers. Meanwhile, down the road about 1,000 miles, a tropical storm Allison was causing havoc in Louisiana, with six tornadoes dropping and a foot of rain reported in some parts of the Bayou State. Historical weather on this day is a production of Monsoon Mike's Weather.
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0: 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Do you like K-pop music? 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

I'm Kennedy Collins. President Trump has nominated Lance Schroyer, a veteran law enforcement officer from Oklahoma, to be the new director of Immigration and Customs Enforcement. Schroyer has 29 years of experience and currently serves as a senior advisor to the Secretary of Homeland Security. Trump praised him as a patriot and a proven leader in enforcing immigration laws. This announcement comes as David Venturella continues to serve as the acting ICE director following a recent leadership change. Stay tuned for updates. President Trump has nominated Lance Schroyer, a former Oklahoma State Trooper, as the new director of Immigration and Customs Enforcement. Trump called Schroyer a patriot with decades of experience. This comes after former director Todd Lyons resigned. Current acting director David Venturella will remain in the role until Schroyer's confirmation. Homeland Security Secretary Mark Wayne Mullen supports the nomination, emphasizing Schroyer's law enforcement background in addressing illegal immigration. 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

provided in part by the students and staff of KUR. I'm Mike Reggs. Kutztown University's Rock Ensemble 1 has been honored as the undergraduate college winner in the Blues Pop Rock Group category of the 2026 Downbeat Magazine Student Music Awards. The Downbeat Student Music Awards are considered the most prestigious awards in jazz education, recognizing the nation's top music programs. This is the 11th Student Music Award for KU's commercial music program in the last 10 years. The commercial music program at KU features several large rock ensembles consisting of horns, background singers, and rhythm sections, two large jazz ensembles featuring big bands in the style of Count Basie, and a large Latin ensemble. More than 130 students audition each semester for participation in these ensembles. Quote, "This award shows the strength and scope of the commercial music program at KU," said Dr. Kevin Jost, professor of music. "KU continues to be one of the nation's top programs for quality, creativity, and success." The Downbeat Student Music Awards recognize the top jazz ensembles at the undergraduate and graduate levels. Nine judges evaluate the participating groups based on several performance criteria, including overall sound, proper interpretation, improvisation, creativity, intonation, phrasing, and dynamics. The honorees are selected from a competitive pool in which winners must demonstrate a distinct voice in addition to technical proficiency. We check news right here on the radio voice of Kutztown University, KUR. I'm Mike Reggs. Welcome aboard to Cool Jazz Weekly Extra, the companion show to Cool Jazz Weekly, where each and every week we either do one of two things, an extension of the main show, Cool Jazz Weekly, or we mix it up and do a theme, which can go a little bit off genre. And we're going to do that today and have a heck of a lot of fun with it. It's going to be a Yacht Rock special of Cool Jazz Weekly. What exactly is Yacht Rock? It's kind of a term that has been coined in the past a decade or so to describe the smooth, soft sounds of 70s and 80s soft rock, the smoothest soft rock of those two decades. It kind of became a thing and now is popular with Yacht Rock weekends on radio stations, a satellite radio channel, a Pandora channel, and so much more. Yacht Rock weekend here on Cool Jazz Weekly Extra commences right now with Steely Dan from 1980, Hey 19. Welcome aboard to Cool Jazz Weekly Extra Yacht Rock.

Kenny Loggins here on Cool Jazz Weekly Extra as we do a Yacht Rock special today. A song that was actually written, an interesting backstory to this song. Kenny Loggins' father, when this song was written, was very, very sick. He was kind of giving up on life, and Kenny Loggins was not having it. He said, "Dad, you've just got to realize that this is the time that you've got to be stronger than ever. This is it. This is your chance to survive and to fight this disease." So I thought that was a really cool story there, backstory behind This Is It from Kenny Loggins. And we started off the show with Steely Dan, a classic, Hey 19, here on Cool Jazz Weekly Extra this week, doing Yacht Rock. Back into the music we go. This is a classic from Ambrosia, How Much I Feel. 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

two groups that as a youngster I always kind of mixed up in my head. I thought they had a very similar sound, but not quite the same. Not by far. Player right there, Baby Come Back, here on Yacht Rock, here on Cool Jazz Weekly Extra, special Yacht Rock show. And Ambrosia right before that, How Much I Feel, here on Cool Jazz Weekly Extra. This week doing a special theme, all Yacht Rock tunes, as we are into those warm summer months. And even if you don't own a boat, well, you can just mentally transport yourself out on the ocean and enjoy some of these songs. This is one of my personal favorites of all time. No Yacht Rock show would be complete without this classic from Robbie Dupree. I interviewed this guy. He's still making music to this day. Steal Away, Cool Jazz Weekly Extra Yacht Rock.

the Doobie Brothers featuring Michael McDonald, of course. You know, no yacht rock show is complete without Michael McDonald. He's one of the kings of yacht rock. That's What a Fool Believes, song of the year 1979, actually. And right before that, Robbie Dupree with Steal Away here on Cool Jazz Weekly Extra, this week doing yacht rock. Hopefully you're enjoying this fun show. Back into the music we go. Philadelphia guys Daryl Hall and John Oates, better known as Hall and Oates, love this song, I Can't Go For That, No Can Do. We never do exactly find out exactly what they're saying they're not going to go for, but, well, we'll just leave it at that. Cool Jazz Weekly Extra, Yacht Rock.

You ever notice how a lot of these songs that we're playing today are all from just a couple of years, like 1977 through about 81, 82? That was some very smooth times for top 40 music. Of course, there was some other rockin' type songs in that era, but a lot of smooth soft rock as well. And with that, we can have a little subgenre there called yacht rock. George Benson, I saw him in concert in Reading, Pennsylvania some years back. Absolutely a fantastic show. Give me the night. And right before that, Hall & Oates from Philadelphia. I can't go for that. No can do. Here on Cool Jazz Weekly Extra, this week doing yacht rock. One of my favorite songs, Gino Vannelli. Everybody loved his hair back in the day. I Just Want to Stop from the Brother to Brother album.

Same guy who a couple years later popularized the song Ghostbusters, an 80s classic. You wouldn't know it's the same guy. This is so smooth. Ray Parker Jr. right there singing A Woman Needs Love. Do you ever like YouTube videos? You like looking up old music videos on YouTube? Look up the music video for that one. It's really fun. A Woman Needs Love by Ray Parker Jr. And right before that here on our Cool Jazz Weekly Extra Yacht Rock Special, Gino Vannelli, I Just Want to Stop. This week doing all Yacht Rock here on Cool Jazz Weekly Extra. Rupert Holmes, he is the master of fun lyrics and poetry and wordplay and all kinds of fun stuff like that. Best known for songs like The Escape Song, Pina Colada Song, and of course Him. But this is one of his slightly lesser known songs, but it happens to be my favorite Rupert Holmes songs because it's perhaps one of the most silly, even downright ridiculous songs. It was written back when answering machines were like the new cool thing to have in your house, so he's having a little bit of fun with this one. Here's Rupert Holmes from the Partners in Crime album, Answering Machine. Cool Jazz Weekly Extra, Yacht Rock.

Darbuck, kind of a one-hit wonder from the mid-1970s, a song that I heard the story that when it first was pressed, it was sent out to radio stations and nobody wanted to play it. They're like, this song is just a little bit too weird and not going to play it. And eventually the guys at Starbuck started going door to door to radio stations and dropping off copies and saying, is somebody just please give the song a chance? And one radio station did give the song a chance down south somewhere, I believe, if my memory serves me correctly, and started playing it, and it was a hit. The radio phones started lighting up like crazy, and then it got the attention of other radio program directors around the country. They're like, maybe this song isn't so bad after all. And they started playing it, and then everybody kept lighting up the phones each and every day when they would play that song. One of the few songs that has a xylophone solo in it. Starbuck, Moonlight Feels Right, here on Cool Jazz Weekly Extra Yacht Rock. It has been an absolute hoot doing this show, this special Yacht Rock special. I am the big fan of smooth jazz and Cool Jazz Weekly, of course, the main show, the sister show to this. But on the extra show, we sometimes like to have a little bit of fun and go off genre. And I guess you could say my second favorite genre after smooth jazz has got to be this little thing that we call yacht rock. Now, you're probably sitting there thinking to yourself, he's played practically every other song that I can, or at least every artist, the main ones that I can think of in the genre of yacht rock. Why is he not playing this one artist, this one song? And you're probably like, he's probably saving that for the last song. And you're absolutely right if you would say so. Christopher Cross, the song that sums up yacht rock in 4 minutes and 15 seconds. Christopher Cross, in all seriousness, was very ill over the past year with the effects of COVID, but he is recovering very nicely. If you follow his Facebook page, he's given his fans updates on his condition, and he's doing much, much better. So thank goodness for that. I'm going to end off today's Yacht Rock Cool Jazz Weekly Extra Show with this classic, Sailing. As we sail off into the sunset from this Yacht Rock edition, let us know if you like the show. Our Facebook page, Cool Jazz Weekly Extra. Maybe we'll do another Yacht Rock show on a future Cool Jazz Weekly Extra. Hope you enjoyed this one. See you next time, and keep it smooth. But it's not-

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I'm Mason Reed. U.S. and Iranian delegations began talks in Switzerland over the weekend, aiming for a war-ending deal. After 18 hours of negotiations, the Iranian team left, but both sides agreed to create a committee to oversee discussions within a 60-day time frame. A deconfliction cell will also be established, including U.S., Iranian, and Lebanese officials to address ongoing fighting in Lebanon. This will test their ability to halt military actions as outlined in a recent memorandum of understanding. President Trump has nominated Lance Schroyer, a veteran law enforcement officer from Oklahoma, to be the new director of Immigration and Customs Enforcement. Schroyer has 29 years of experience and currently serves as a senior advisor to the Secretary of Homeland Security. Trump praised him as a patriot and a proven leader in enforcing immigration laws. This announcement comes as David Venturella continues to serve as the acting ICE director following a recent leadership change.

taught by the students and staff of Kutztown University Radio. I'm Mike Reggs. 2,098 students have been named to the Spring 2026 Dean's List at Kutztown University. To be eligible for the Dean's List, an undergraduate student must be registered for at least 12 credits and have a minimum grade point average of 3.60. Students who have requested privacy under FERPA were not listed. You can see the full 2026 Dean's List by going to our Kutztown University Radio Facebook page and scrolling back to a post we made on June 10. Congratulations to the students on the Spring 2026 Dean's List. In other campus news, the Kutztown University Council of Trustees has approved its new slate of officers, highlighting the council's June 2026 board meeting. Kevin Hardin Jr., Esquire of the class of 07, was elected chair, while Phillips Armstrong of the class of 1971 was elected vice chair, and Sandy Green elected secretary to two-year terms beginning July 1st. In other business, the KU Council of Trustees approved the meeting minutes from April, approved internship agreements with various institutions, approved school-based internship agreements with Owen J. Roberts School District in Pottstown, Phillipsburg School District in Phillipsburg, Southern Lehigh School District in Center Valley, String Theory Schools in Philadelphia, Phoenixville Area School District in Phoenixville, Wissahickon School District in Ambler, and Lancaster-Lebanon IU 13. We check news hourly on KUR. I got a feeling that it's time for a brand new Cool Jazz Weekly. Everything fresh in the world of cool and contemporary jazz with just a dash of the retro. This guy is an expert on covering Beatles tunes. Here's Lawrence Uber. I've got a feeling. Welcome to Cool Jazz Weekly.

Darren Ron with When I'm With You, and Lawrence Huber, I've Got a Feeling here on Cool Jazz Weekly, everything fresh in the world of cool and contemporary jazz with just a dash of the retro. I love When I'm With You here each and every week here on Cool Jazz Weekly, providing you with everything new and fresh in the world of cool and contemporary jazz, like this cool song from PJ Sproggins, Silver Lining, on Cool Jazz Weekly.

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Joe Taylor with Milba and PJ Sproggins with Silver Lining here on Cool Jazz Weekly. Everything fresh in the world of cool and contemporary jazz with just a dash of the retro. Eric Essex now rolling right along. Here is Streets of Gold on Cool Jazz Weekly.

Oh man, I never thought I would hear a cover of that song that I love just as much as the original. I do love my covers of songs, and and that's one of my favorite songs of all time. I've talked about, I actually have a list of my top three favorite songs of all time, and that one comes in at number three. The Yacht Rock classic from 1980 from Robbie Dupree, Steal Away. Well, last week, as we explained, and I played another song last week, Keith Urban, country superstar, has a new Yacht Rock album out. And how is this all fitting in with cool jazz? Well, as I've explained many times in your musical history lessons that I do here on Cool Jazz Weekly, Yacht Rock is a distant or even not so distant cousin of smooth jazz, because there's lots of smooth jazz influences in Yacht Rock. And this whole Yacht Rock trend that's been going on the past 10 years or so only seems to be digging its heels in even a little more. Now we have country artists like Keith Urban doing Yacht Rock albums, and that is his amazing cover, song number one on the album, called Steal Away, here on Cool Jazz Weekly, everything fresh in the world of cool and contemporary jazz, with just a dash of the retro Steal Away done originally in 1980, as I said, or I think I said, by Robbie Dupree. Very nice job there, done by Keith Urban. And before that, here on Cool Jazz Weekly, Eric Essex with Streets of Gold. Here on Cool Jazz Weekly, everything fresh in the world of cool and contemporary jazz with just a dash of the retro. Speaking of taking you back to early times, this next song, well, we're at our dash of the retro right now, halfway through the show, and I'm going to do something kind of unique here on my dash of retro that I don't think I've ever done before. I'm not going to introduce the name of the song or the artist. I'm just going to start playing it, and then I'll come back on the other side and just to see if you were able to figure this out. Let's just say that this was a very popular TV theme song way back when. Okay? That's all I'm going to say. And then I'll be back on the other side. And the reason why I had the inspiration to play this song is I found a channel on one of those free streaming services that just airs this particular show 24 hours a day. And I now play it all night long as I sleep because I find it very peaceful. Okay, here's that mystery touch of the retro song right now. I'll be back in about 3 minutes to tell you what it was if you don't know it by now. Here on Cool Jazz Weekly, it's our touch of the retro. Enjoy.

It is Cool Jazz Weekly. How can you not have a smile on your face after hearing that 3 minutes of gloriousness? That is Larry Owens' interlude. What is interlude? That is also known as the theme to Joy of Painting, the great Bob Ross PBS television show in the 80s and 90s. Larry Owens, an interesting guy, born Lawrence Gordon Mohobarak Jr., widely known as the original keyboardist in Elvis Presley's TCB band. Then in the early 60s, he moved to the West Coast to work as a studio musician. Presley recruited him to work on his movie soundtracks. He developed a reputation as a top player and arranger, working first with Elvis and then later artists like Neil Diamond, Tina Turner, Ray Charles, Tanya Tucker, Ray Conniff, and Barbra Streisand. Mubarak was also known, he had stage names or pseudonyms, I guess you could say, as Larry Owens or Larry Gordon. This particular track, he went under the name Larry Owens, and he composed many themes to many TV shows during his time as a production music composer for an outfit called Network Music, including the theme song to The Bold and the Beautiful and Interlude for the Bob Ross television show, The Joy of Painting. The Joy of Painting, again, sort of like I talked about Yacht Rock moments ago, kind of being one of those retro things that's kind of come back and the new hip.

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So we roll right along here on Cool Jazz Weekly. It's Rodney Green featuring Niels. Wind It Up on Cool Jazz Weekly.

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D. Lucas, Never Go Away, and Rodney Green featuring Niels wind it up here on Cool Jazz Weekly. Well, pretty soon we're going to have to wind up today's show as we're in the home stretch. But hey, the home stretch just keeps getting better and better as we roll along here on the show. Everyone talking about this new collaboration between Chaka Khan and Snoop Dogg. The second single from Chaka Khan's upcoming new album called Shockzilla. This is Chaka Khan and Snoop Dogg with Boogies in My Soul here on Cool Jazz Week. Chaka Khan.

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1: This boogie's in my soul. 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
2: Oh, yeah. They nailed that song here on Cool Jazz Weekly. Chaka Khan and Snoop Dogg from Chaka Khan's new album, Boogie's in My Soul. As we mix in a little bit of, we keep the box open, as I like to say here on Cool Jazz Weekly. To everything related to cool jazz as well, too. Like some boogie music, like some soul music and R&B. That's Chaka Khan and Snoop Dogg, Boogies in My Soul, here on Cool Jazz Weekly. Everything fresh in the world of cool and contemporary jazz with just a dash of the retro. Well, we're just about out of time on today's show, and after we got you all wound up with that song, we're going to just wind you back down and relax you as we head out of today's show with William Green featuring Kelly O'Neill, giving you a peace of mind. Keep your mind peaceful over the next week until we join again next week here on Cool Jazz Weekly. I will see you then.

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I'm Mason Reed. U.S. and Iranian delegations began talks in Switzerland over the weekend, aiming for a war-ending deal. After 18 hours of negotiations,